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And then later, when it gets dark, we go home. Just a perfect day.

0: los mejores momentos de tu vida. 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
1: The things you have to do for money. This is now a... This next song is turned into a duet. Because that's the way we like it, I think. We'd like everybody to join in. This is a song called Love of My Life.

0: 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Todo el día, pura música.
1: I've heard people say that too much of anything is not good for you, baby. But I don't know about that. There's many times that we've loved and we've shared love and made love. It doesn't seem to me like it's enough. It's just not enough, baby.

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2: I know that this could hurt me bad.